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0: kids is going to be at home. 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

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Exchange.

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3: 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And you know what he gonna try to do?

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2: If you can count me out, I'm counting my I'm loading my I'm writing down names, I'm making a list. 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

counting my b**ts, I'm loading my clips, I'm writing down names, I'm making a list, I'm checking it twice and I'm getting them hit. 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

0: 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This is your homegirl, Rashida. Check this out. If you didn't know, you're listening to Power 94. Yeah.
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0: 94 WJTT. Mika and you speak about the bounce, baby. But no worries, because my girl, Naperi the Nubian God, is about to come right through and get you right together with that good old Quiet Storm. 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
0: 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Mika and you speak about the bounce, baby. 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

0: Chattanooga. It is Sunday night, and I hope you enjoyed the weekend. It's your girl, Napira, the Nubian Goddess. It is 10 p.m. midnight, and it's time to wind down inside the Quiet Storm. I got your favorite R&B jams to get you ready for this new week, to get you relaxed and get you in the mood, all right? We're going to vibe tonight to some good R&B jams on this playlist. So let's get it started. 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

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It's a Sunday night inside the 10 o'clock hour with your girl Napira, the Nubian Goddess. All inside the quiet storm, and I got more music coming up on this playlist. We're just getting started, y'all. I got some good music coming up. You don't want to miss it. Right here, Power 94.

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2: 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He gonna fight to the end. And you know,

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So make sure you're

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11: 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I'm talking about that dog in them. You ever hear the expression? 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

0: 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Somebody tell them people Mr. Hem is here.
1: Whoa, whoa, whoa, whoa, whoa.
0: Mr. Hem is

0: Put me any place on the map, cause I'm him. 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Somebody tell them people Mr. Hem is here.
1: Whoa, whoa, whoa, whoa, whoa, whoa.
0: Mr. Hem is here.
1: Whoa, whoa, whoa, whoa, whoa, whoa.
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1: Yeah. That's how you feel? Yeah. Heartbreak tape, right? Yeah. It's ain't too.

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Yeah. To ask, hey, right? Let me talk to you.

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1: I just want to confront my man because I just found out that he has a work wife, and I just find that very disrespectful.
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2: Something like that. Something like that.
1: Why would you even allow that? 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

0: It's a new year, but it's the same midday show with me, Ash Nicole, hanging out with you Monday through Friday through 10 a.m. to 3 p.m. Make sure you come and hang out with me. I got you what's going on in entertainment news. And, you know, at 2 o'clock every day, I'm asking the city some questions that need some answers right here on Power.
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0: Mr. Hem is here.
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0: Mr. Hem.
2: Let it clap, let it clap. 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

rolling, but I'm trying to ride. 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
0: 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Andrew Harrison, Kay Blevins, and Chief Meteorologist Austin Onick. 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

rush hour with traffic jam mixed down. 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It's the traffic jam. At 7, we get Liddy in the

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1: 70 degrees with a bit of fog out there this morning. Taking our first look at traffic. Authorities on the scene of an accident, Wilder Road at Grub Road. That's near 153. Otherwise, not too bad. Everything flowing smoothly. 75 north and south coming into town. Looking good. 24 in the Ridge Cut and on through the city. And traffic still moving well on both highways 27 and 153. In the Tennessee American Water Traffic Center, I'm Gary Poole.
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0: Happy Monday, and thank you for waking up with Young Jock in the Streets Morning Takeover on this Money Making Monday. What's good? What's good? Hey, Miss Shanika, what up, Shawty? Hey, y'all. We got to talk about these developing stories overnight.
1: Tower, we just had a firework at our plane.
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1: We're just hoping it was just a mortar that went off underneath, but definitely felt a big bang.
3: Keisha Jones went to two strip clubs and was seen on surveillance video holding hands with a man. She would later be reported missing and days later wound up dead in Biscayne Bay.
4: Taylor Swift and Travis Kelce are officially married. Signs just behind me here at Madison Square Garden went up saying just TNT, of course, for Taylor and Travis, married.
0: Hey, man, we're going to have a good show all morning long. Are you smarter than Young Jock? Love Doc Jock and Date Dilemma. We all got something in store for you. You got some money on the line, and we can help you out just, you know, with your life. Miss Shanika, what you got coming up?
5: I got some word on the streets news that you don't want
6: to
5: miss.
6: Well, President Trump is poised to pardon a slate of people convicted of violating pollution and emission laws and is discussing other potential acts of clemency, including for Sean Diddy Combs, as according to CBS News sources.
7: Court records show Tiffany Haddish is scheduled to go on trial on August 13th. The trial stems from a DUI arrest in Peachtree City back in January of 2022.
8: I gotta motherfucking apologize to you personally again, for real, for real. Sorry for missing that show the other night, but seizures have triggers. The trigger to my seizures are badass migraines.
5: What up, Shawty?
9: 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It's crazy, and it's coming up.
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2: 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If you can hear what I'm really saying, then you understand these words that are coming out of my mouth, all right? That's Young Jock's Daily Jumpstart, man. Shout out to coming up with a crazy report. You don't want to miss my boy. My partner go crazy with it every day, for real, right here. 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
6: Starting off your Monday morning with foggy skies, 71 degrees, and not a whole lot happening out on the roadways. No incidents or accidents affecting traffic at the moment. Checking out the interstates and highways, everything is looking good. 75 north and south coming into town. Moving well, 24 east and west through the city, and we're not seeing any issues at the moment on either highways 27 or 153. In the Tennessee American Water Traffic Center, I'm Gary Poole.
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0: up, y'all? 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
2: Yeah, we just had a firework hit our plane.
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2: We're just hoping it was just a mortar that went off underneath, but definitely felt a big bang.
4: There have been multiple reports, as you can imagine.
3: The airline says it happened while a flight from Atlanta was landing at Chicago Midway International Airport.
4: The city's aware. They said they would notify the Chicago police, but, you know, I don't know what they'll do.
3: In a statement, Delta says the plane landed safely with no injuries on board.
1: Now, we will give you more updates and more details to come. Hey, shout out to coming up with the craziest report. Yes, sir. Keep it locked. Young Jock and the Streets Morning Takeover.

0: it's the craziest story you'll hear all morning. 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
2: Yeah, run it down is what we about to do, man. Me and my son kicked it.
3: Mm-hmm.
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2: Yes, man. 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We was out in the wilderness. 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
2: And that's crazy. And you know I know crazy because I'm crazy. And crazy knows crazy. That's Shawty with my name and with the crazy reports. Please follow me on any of these social platforms at Shawty the Comedian.
4: Please follow him.
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6: 71 degrees under mostly cloudy skies. Got a bit of patchy fog out there as well, but it doesn't appear to be affecting traffic at the moment. No incidents or accidents to pass along. Checking out the TDOT Smartway cameras. Yep, everything's moving well. 75 north and south. Not seeing any issues. 24 in the ridge cut or on through the city. And we're currently looking at a speed limit riot on both highways 27 and 153. In the Tennessee American Water Traffic Center, I'm Gary Poole.
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0: morning, I'm listening to the best damn morning show. Young Jock in the Streets Morning Takeover. Luda!
1: Good morning, and thank you for waking up with us. It's Young Jock in the Streets Morning Takeover. Hopefully you had a wonderful weekend. Miss Tiffany has just found out some news that the DUI case that she was dealing with, yeah, they ain't going. They're not throwing it out. They said, nah, we're going to have to see you in court in August.
2: Court records show Tiffany Haddish is scheduled to go on trial on August 13th. The trial stems from a DUI arrest in Peachtree City back in January of 2022. Officers say they responded to a call around 2:30 in the morning regarding a driver asleep at the wheel. When police stopped her vehicle, they say she pulled over into someone's front yard. Officers arrested her on multiple charges, including DUI, improper stopping, and a parking violation.
1: Yeah, this stems back to that situation where she was, sleep behind the wheel?
3: Yes, yes. And I'm going to tell you something. I was hanging with her during this time. It was in Peachtree City, Georgia. That's where she was staying. But she was filming the movie, Hunted Movie, and it wasn't about alcohol. It was about THC, I think, that she admitted to, kind of. And then they locked her up. And then she was tired off set. It wasn't even about no DUI. So we're going to pray for Tiffany Haddish.
1: No, we're going to do more than pray. We're going to go on and pay for you to be her attorney because you just ran that down so good. I hope it worked out for her, though. Hey, man, what you got coming up, Miss Shanika?
4: The way Shawty just included himself into her incident is just absolutely crazy.
3: I actually gave her the joint. I'm just playing.
4: All right. Well, coming up inside the Word on the Streets news, will Diddy get pardoned by Trump? Also, Beyonce dropped new music over the weekend, and Lil Wayne apologized and clears up engagement.

0: to win.
1: Harry Kane scores! England lead 3-1! And the England captain scores his 85th international goal!
0: Now England will face off against Norway after they defeated Brazil 2-1.
2: Haaland, he wants another one! He's got another one! Extraordinary! Just phenomenal!
0: Today the USA is facing off against Belgium, but there's controversy surrounding this match.
3: That ban, though, has now been suspended for a year, meaning Balogun can play against Belgium. It's widely reported the U-turn came about after Donald Trump personally contacted FIFA president and asked him to review Balogun's punishment. President Trump posting on Truth Social, "Thank you to FIFA for doing what was right and reversing a great injustice."
0: I'll have more of FIFA World Cup 2026 right now. Let's move over to tennis, where Serena Williams has withdrawn from the Wimbledon doubles after a knee injury and ending her highly anticipated reunion with her sister Venus Williams. On the good side of things, Naomi has reached her first quarterfinals of Wimbledon after upsetting the world's number one player. Black girls rock. That sports from the streets. Go Dawgs.
4: Keep it locked right here to Young Jock and the Streets Morning Takeoff.
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6: Mostly cloudy skies, some patchy fog out there, 70 degrees. And keep your eyes peeled for disabled vehicle 24 eastbound coming up the ridge cut. Doesn't appear to be affecting traffic at the moment, but just keep that in mind if you're traveling through that way anytime soon. Otherwise, not seeing any issues. 24 westbound going through the city. Everything's still flowing smoothly, 75 north and south. And we're looking good on highways 27 and 153. In the Tennessee American Water Traffic Center, I'm Gary.
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0: All right, let's get inside this Word on the Streets news and talk Diddy. It seems that he is remaining behind bars after missing Trump's pardon list. Now, there was many speculating that he was going to be out of jail and set free by Donald Trump.
1: Well, President Trump is poised to pardon a slate of people convicted of violating pollution and emission laws and is discussing other potential acts of clemency, including for Sean Diddy Combs, as according to CBS News sources. The president was scheduled to have a meeting on Friday afternoon about pardons and planned to decide based on recommendations from advisors, according to two sources. But neither Combs nor other high-profile cases were expected to be on the recommendations list from the pardons team, one source said.
0: All right, well, moving right along, we'll let you know if there's any other updates.
2: It was just a rumor.
0: Apparently so. Beyonce apparently pulled one out of the vault and surprised, dropped an unreleased fan favorite, Morning Dew, a.k.a. Dunk.

0: Yeah, I don't get it. I mean, some people like the song. I mean, some people might like it or whatever, but yeah. They're saying that it was originally from her 2013 self-titled album. Well, then they're saying that this is the kickoff for 60-day countdown to September the 4th, which is her birthday, marking her birthday and the massive 20th anniversary reissue of her groundbreaking sophomore album, B-Day. So, yeah, we'll be looking for more songs to be dropping up until that day. That is almost the word on the streets news, because I almost forgot to talk about Weezy. Mm-mm. Now, y'all was so mad about him not showing up for his May concert. Well, he is now explaining in detail what had happened.
1: So, don't you checking in? Listen, Banger Maine, I got a motherfucking apologize to you personally again, for real, for real. Sorry for missing that show the other night, but seizures have triggers. The trigger to my seizures are badass migraines. Had a badass migraine that night. It was recommended that I don't get in the air. I would like to clear something up. No, I'm not engaged. I had a beautiful thing going with an amazing person, but due to the validity of the temperature of today's crazy world and culture, I considered I don't want to be such a burden on such an amazing person.
0: Wow. Oh, wow. So it seems as though they called off the engagement. Mm. As you can remember, this girl is like 21 or 22, something like that. Akini saying she's older than that, but from my recollection, she was in her 20s and he is 40. Man. So, it's nasty. That is the word on the streets news. I am Miss Shanika. You guys can follow me at Miss Shanika and follow us at Streets Morning Takeover. And it's all being brought to you by Amy Witherite at 1-800-TRUCK-RACK.
2: Oh, we're talking about something nasty. But thank you, Miss Shanika. I tell you what's nasty.
3: Tell them.
2: When you find out your partner cheating on you, and you find out because of their body language. Mm. Now, I'm going to ask you this question. And y'all tell me, can you relate? Can you tell if your partner has had an inappropriate relationship or engagement with somebody based on their body language when they're

0: around the person they may have allegedly cheated with?
1: No.
0: You can't?
1: No.
0: So,
1: because usually I won't be, I mean, I wouldn't be around the person that they are cheating with. So, can you tell by your partner how they moving and how they acting?
0: That's what I'm saying.
1: That they got something going on?
0: Yeah, yes. That's what I'm saying. That's the question. That's
1: not it.
0: That's what I ask. Can you tell your partner has had an inappropriate relationship with someone based on their body language and their engagement with that person?
1: Yeah, and the way that they move it now.
0: Like, give me an example.
1: Move different.
0: Like, what would be different?
1: Like, normally they be, you know, at home, but all of a sudden they got all this different stuff to do. They moving around. They moving different. They coming home at different times.
2: No. It's when you sitting down with your girl and you look over across and you see this dude just steady gazing at y'all. You're like, why do you keep looking at us? Then you see your girl won't look over there at him for no reason at all. I'd be like, why you
1: what looking at? What she gonna keep looking at the dude for?
2: Because you gotta turn your head that way. You just looking at the ball. You trying to pick out some liquor. Why you ain't looking straight at dude who looking at us?
1: But why? But if then she started looking at the dude, then you gonna have a problem with that.
0: See, that's the thing. That's what makes it inappropriate.
2: Yes.
0: That's what makes it stand out. When certain things don't make sense to you.
1: Or some people are just paranoid that somebody cheating on them.
0: Or some people
1: just want to accuse somebody of doing something they ain't got no business.
0: Or somebody could come around that knows exactly what's going on with your partner, and that'll make them change up because they know the truth.
2: Oh, but they could tell instantly if I done messed with somebody, because I be shaking and everything. She'd be like, what's wrong? I'm like, over there, I cheated with her.
1: All right, so this story is off the heels of Big Tigger's wife accusing his co-host, Francesca, of having a very inappropriate relationship with her husband. One of the things that she spoke out about was the fact that they would be in public and Francesca would not acknowledge her at all.
2: Ooh.
1: With a hey or any kind of greeting. And I solely blame that on her husband, yep. Big Tigger, because he is the person with the common interest between both of them. So he should make sure that his wife is comfortable in that situation. Anyway, so that's where we got this from. And that's one of the reasons that she said that their relationship was inappropriate, along with the text messages that she's alleging that she had seen.
0: Okay. So what happens when a woman is just insecure in the moment? What if it's nothing there? Because
1: That's what I was just saying.
0: No, it sounded like you were saying that she knew what was going on.
1: No, before that, when Shawty was talking, some men or some women are insecure.
0: Right.
1: And they want to make up something because they're not used to platonic people, you know, being cool with one another.
0: Now, I will say this. Now, women and men do this both, but women have a very much more graphic, like this, the way they see it. So I give you a perfect example. A woman will put it together in her head, what's going on, why it's going on, and she could point out the times when you actually was doing something wrong, right? But it could all be in her head.
2: Yeah.
0: I've had it happen. I've done it myself. So I just want to know, can y'all really tell if your partner has had an inappropriate relationship with someone based on their body language around the person that they may have allegedly cheated with? Call us up. We want to hear from you. 1-844-986-4562. Miss Shanika, so I can spot it a mile away. Keep it light. Young Jock in the Streets, morning takeover.

came from. You know, she thinks she me when she driving the sport. Real over everything, I'm in force. Lit up the city when I got a torch. I went and got it, I didn't have a choice. I'm from the dirty, we took the north. 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Straight in the streets when I jump out the porch.

0: Oh, yeah, it's up and it's stuck this morning. You're waking up with Young JLC, Miss Shanika. Shout out to Young Jock in the Streets Morning Take Up. And Miss Shanika.
1: Yes, sir.
0: This morning, we talking about something. We're talking about your partner. And if you can tell if that particular person has had an inappropriate relationship with someone based on that body language around that person, mm-hmm. that you may assume or allege that they've cheated with, right? So I'm sitting here asking myself, how do you just notice out of the blue? Because we brought it up. We came up with this because you were talking about the situation with Big Tigger and his wife.
1: Mm-hmm.
0: And the reason she started to feel like something was inappropriate with the relationship with him and his co-host.
1: Mm-hmm.
0: And I'm sitting here saying to myself, man, sometimes y'all be wrong. Me and we be wrong too. I've been wrong and I've seen it play out. And I see where I went left and started going on my own theory and creating all this stuff in my head. And women do it too. Now, Shawty.
2: Yeah.
0: You say you've been through it a lot.
1: I see how you did it to a crazy person.
2: No, I ain't crazy. I'm not crazy, but I'm going to tell you something.
1: Dree said it would be stressful to date you.
2: No, one time my girl, and so she was like, this security keep on coming in the bank every time. He keep on coming in the bank. Then one day she was walking and she'd be speaking to folks while she on the phone with me. He's like, hey, you have a man? And I heard him say that. Then next thing you know, she never talked about security coming in the bank no more. Never talked about it. This was in March. Mm-hmm. I'm waiting on her to talk about security again because I want to know why he want to know if she's single. So I waited all the way to the Christmas party. I ain't heard nothing about him all summer. Oh, I ain't heard nothing about him. He had a Christmas party with the suit on, with muscles and everything. I'm just peeping game. I'm like, why dude ain't came and spoke to you at all? I ain't even think he work here no more, but now I see he's still here because you ain't talked about him. See, I ain't no fool.
1: And see, y'all know what? It's so... Okay, go ahead.
2: Yeah, I walked up on him.
1: You did?
2: Yeah, I said, you my wife work husband. He looked like Spook. Boy, I made her quit. She ain't worked there no more.
1: That is crazy.
2: Man, I ain't got time.
0: I want to know.
1: That is crazy.
2: No, it's not. That's life.
0: Crazy, but something. See, you know what happens? It's the stuff y'all, when you start leaving certain stuff out,
2: mm-hmm.
0: it triggers us because you've given us so much to go off of, y'all, the way y'all play with us or the way people play with people.
2: I'm a Capricorn.
0: You know, you be capping. Call us right now if you can tell if your partner has had an inappropriate relationship with someone based on their body language around them. 1-844-986-4562. Can't wait to hear from you. Young Jock in the Streets Morning Takeover.

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TBN heels. 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I'm Izzy's one of one. 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He got me sprung.com. 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

0: Hey, now say now, Young Jock in the Streets Morning Takeover. We're tapping in with our listeners this morning. Myself, Miss Shanika, and Shout Out to want to know if you can tell your partner has had an inappropriate relationship with someone based on their body language around that person that you may have suspected them cheating with.
1: Yes, you can. I caught him red-handed. I heard about it, but I caught it red-handed.
0: Yeah, talk to him.
1: He was supposed to be at work, and I decided I wanted to go to the mall. I walked past the restaurant. He's sitting in there with the person eating, and I was going to go in that restaurant. I went and sat at the table with him. I said, hey, how you doing? Mm. And they both of them were just puzzled. The girl was looking at me like, who the heck is her?
2: Wow.
1: And I said, okay. I said, I hope y'all have a good lunch. I said, and I'll see you at home. When he got home, his stuff was on the patio pack.
0: How much? Wow. How many bags was?
1: Oh, it was a box and two bags.
3: Oh, that's all he had.
1: A big box at that.
0: And two coats. When the two coats?
1: Thank
0: you.
1: No.
0: Thank you for your call.
3: You got a broke ninja cheat on you.
0: Young Jock in the Streets Morning Takeover. Can you tell your partner has had an inappropriate relationship with someone based on their body language around the person allegedly they cheated with?
1: Absolutely.
0: Mm, talk to
1: Absolutely.
0: Me. See, it's a certain level of maturity in y'all voice when y'all call up here. Let me hear.
3: That's going.
4: Well, number one, as a woman, we feel vibes on other women. And I feel it when my husband was around a certain lady and she ended up marrying him after we divorced. So I already knew by his body language that they had a vibe together. And it was years later.
0: Could you appreciate their vibe when you look back on it now?
4: I appreciate it because she took him off my hands.
0: See what I'm saying?
5: No, that's right.
0: Thank years you for your later. Call. Thank you for your call.
3: I'm here.
0: Talk to me. Can you tell your partner been cheating?
6: I'm going to say yes and no. When it comes to women, y'all will never know we cheat. But when it comes to y'all don't know how to hold y'all stuff. And we look for patterns. So when you doing one thing, but then you start switching up, like y'all supposed to get home at 5, you get home at 7, you coming in the house, you irritated, you talking to us all crazy, that's going to raise that intuition. And the first thing we going to go to is that phone, because that phone going to tell us everything we need to know.
0: Girl, you smart as hell. You hit on it. You said it's going to raise that what, though? What you say it's going to do what?
6: that intuition.
3: Whoa,
6: I know, not the intuition. When a black woman, it's our intuition.
0: They're gonna tell us
6: everything we need to know.
0: You know the difference.
6: That's gonna tell us everything we need to know. Have a good day.
0: I love you, big sister.
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10: Starting off your Monday morning with mostly cloudy skies, still a bit of patchy fog out there, 71 degrees, and authorities are on the scene of a pair of accidents, Highway 58 near Goldway Way and Snow Hill Road at Groundhog Trail. Otherwise, still not too bad out on the interstates and highways, looking good, 75 north and south coming into town. Moving well, 24 east and west through the city, and we're still looking at a speed limit ride on both highways 27 and 153. In the Tennessee American Water Traffic Center, I'm Gary Poole.
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10: Showers and thunderstorms in the forecast today. Hot as well. Heat index near 96. Now, the showers should be moving on tonight, turning partly cloudy, low around 72. But we do have a chance of showers returning tomorrow afternoon. Otherwise, mostly sunny, hot again. Heat index back to 96.
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11: I know that you want me to stay, but I got some things in my way. 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But I know you want me to stay, yeah. I know you want me to stay, yeah. 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But I tell that baby I can't.

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1: Young Jock in the Streets morning. Take over. If you got a dilemma, they got a dilemma, which means we got a dilemma. It's The Date Dilemma. Who's on the line this morning?
2: What's going on, Jock? This is Lucky. What's up, everybody? How y'all doing?
1: We good, man.
3: What's up, brother?
2: I need y'all help real quick, man. My girl, Shantice, love her so much, man. We got a lot of things going. She came home one day. She told me, you know, hey, there's a guy at the job, you know, he's saying a little, you know, saying some inappropriate things to me, sending me text messages and everything and whatnot. Being the man that I am, you know, I said, you know, baby, I'm going to handle it. One day, you know, she wasn't there. I went up to the job, and I tried to handle it. You know, try to do what I do. Tried. But, hey, man, had hands, man. No. He drug me bad. And it's to the point right now where the video is going viral right now.
4: Ooh. Man, I'm sorry, man. I'm sorry.
2: Shanique, I really need you to sympathize and empathize with me right now.
1: Wait a minute. Ooh. I'm trying to make sure.
4: It's audio and video of you getting your ass whooped at your lady's job.
2: Yes, it is. Listen, man, I thought I had hands. He just had better hands. I mean, it just is what it is. I mean, I live, man. I defended her honor. But for some odd reason.
1: Okay, so once you did all that, what happened? She still worked, though. Did she lose her job? Did he lose his job? No.
2: They ain't lose their job, but she won't call me back.
1: I mean, she's embarrassed for what you did, and you was upstage by the dude that you think she allegedly rocking with.
3: Oh, she rocking with him now.
2: She ain't rocking, man. Nah, man. She can't be rocking with him. She what? Can't. She can't be, bro.
3: He rocking. He rocked you.
2: Listen.
1: All right, so what you want us to do, bro? You want to get back on the phone? You trying to get back together? You trying to resecure your placement?
2: I need to get on the phone, man, so I can tell her, man, because she ain't been calling me. We ain't been talking lately.
1: Okay, let's do that, then. What's her name?
2: Shantice.
1: All right, let's get into it. What's your name one more time, bro?
2: Lucky.
1: Not so lucky.
3: Wow, you weren't lucky. All right,
1: Lucky, we're going to get Shantice on the phone. Put your phone on mute. We'll cue you in. All
2: right.
1: That's too embarrassing. Man. I wouldn't even never call y'all to tell somebody whoop my tail.
3: Man. I wonder, is he healed yet in case she meet him? You know.
5: Hello?
1: Hey, good morning. May I speak to Shantice?
5: Is this she?
1: Is it Shantice or Shantice?
5: Shantice.
1: Okay, I just want to make sure I get it right. I'm sorry. You're on the phone with Young Jock. Me and Shanika shout out with Young Jock and The Streets Morning Takeover, a nationally syndicated morning show, Shantice. Now, we have a segment on the show called The Day Dilemma.
4: Mm-hmm.
1: Here's the deal. A gentleman called us up by the name of Lucky. Are you familiar?
5: Yes, I know Lucky.
1: You know Lucky? Okay.
4: How do you know him?
5: He called the radio station. Oh, my God. Okay, so we used to talk. I thought Lucky was pretty cool. I met him. Real good-looking guy. Got, like, a good little bit of stuff going on for himself. One of the things that attracts me about my other half is your strength, whether you can protect me. Like, I'm a small frame girl. Like, I want protection when we out. I want somebody that's manly. And so, you know, where I work, it's a few guys out there.
3: So, look. Lucky done went up to your job and got beat up. Quit beating around the bush. He went up there to your work husband. And your work
5: so
3: husband.
5: He admitted it.
3: Whooped his ass.
1: Yeah, he told us he went up there and got shebanged.
3: Yeah, he said he got beat the F up and you won't call him.
4: Ping, pow, pong.
3: Now, did you know your work husband could fight

0: like that.
1: The way that he talked and the way that he pop it with, you know, his voice on the phone, he'd be hollering at the screen on the game, like, big dog, the way he walked. I thought, you know, it wasn't nothing. I couldn't wait. I'm finna call my man. You got to come on up here and see what's going on, because bro keeps pushing up on me. He keeps telling me he wants my phone number. I'm like, no, I got a man. So I call him. He come up there, and I'm completely embarrassed. You should hear what they're calling me. You should hear the word around the office. No. And now they really just won't let it die. They calling him knocked out Nate, laid out Lucky.
2: You sent him up there to get the ass whooping, and now you're going to leave him alone because he got his ass whooped.
1: I sent him to do what he's supposed to be doing. Oh. He didn't give what he always been giving, so it got gave to him. I don't got nothing to do with that. He wasn't so lucky that day, and I'm just trying to figure out what was all that.
3: So, girl, his man then went to try to protect your honor. And now you don't want to be with him because he tried his best and it wasn't good enough.
1: It ain't even just that. Like, I want a real man. I want somebody to know what they're doing. And obviously, right then, that moment wasn't your best moment. I get that.
3: You messy, ma'am.
1: I mean, I appreciate it. Don't get that twisted. Like, I really appreciate him doing that. But if it just don't match with me, it just don't match with me. Like, I don't need no just getting knocked out in front of everybody. Like, that look crazy.
4: But you called him up there.
1: You got there. You ain't do no push. You ain't think about how you was going.
4: So you sound like the same type of chick. She the same type of chick. Call you. You get out there, get your ass popped.
3: Yeah,
4: and she don't want to come to the funeral because she don't want to see you like that.
1: That's not the case.
4: That's what it sounds like. You called that man to your aid. It didn't go in his favor.
1: And then he needed aid. And they got about his favor. You shouldn't do all of that and then get up there and then don't know what you're doing.
0: Every man can't beat everybody. Okay.
1: You know,
3: Shawty is one of them men.
0: You crazy.
1: Shawty is going to make me think he can fight. I would have never called him if he had been straight from the front.
4: Can we hear from him? Can we hear from him? Because you are ridiculous.
0: Lucky, was that your first fight?
5: Nah, that ain't my first fight, man.
0: It was your last.
5: That ain't my last, man. He just got the better of me. It's all good, man. Shoot, we keep it moving.
1: He got a good warm up in. That's good. But
4: would you be willing to go back and refight him for your love?
5: We can run it right now.
1: Okay.
0: Now, look, you done seen people go back in for that second round.
4: Hold on. She laughing. Are you laughing?
0: She better see it.
1: No, because this is the same energy he gave me at the beginning. I'm right where he at. Tell him, come on. He did the same thing. So y'all take y'all gamble. This time, y'all take the gamble with him.
5: I'm not ducking nothing. I'm still here. I go back.
4: That's why you got knocked out. You wasn't ducking, look.
0: Yeah, man.
5: Come on, man. Come on, bro.
0: You can't just go in there with your four-leaf clover, buddy.
4: Hey, listen. What's it going to be? You taking your man back or not? The man really, I think it's messed up that you're doing like this. That's my personal opinion. Are you taking Lucky back or not?
1: Yeah. I mean, we can try one more time. I did really like him. I think he was really cool. Before all that happened. So, you know.
0: Wow, look. Boy, you barely
4: look. Congratulations.
0: You barely made it, boy.
4: You
0: better do some push-ups.
4: Y'all gonna, you know, pick up this $100, man, for staying together. Call us up, 1-844-986-4562. Let's talk about this date dilemma. Keep it locked. Young Jock in the Streets Morning Takeover.
6: That was the date dilemma with Young Jock in the Streets Morning Takeover.

0: Yeah, that's what he did. He went to a job to check the man and got beat up. Just, you know, that was going to be bad. But now it's a viral video of him getting rocked, and his girl ain't calling him back. She ain't feeling, she's embarrassed. You know, she ain't trying to be with all that. They haven't been talking. And when we got Shantice on the phone, she revealed that she called him up there to fight the man at the job. And she expected more. She thought that she would get a more admirable performance out of him, but she got the opposite. She said she want a real man who knows what he's doing. She said she want a man to work her the right way and be able to work in this situation when it comes to them hands. But she said she want to try it again, and they decided to work it out. I just don't know how you go. No. You can't bring me somewhere. I get beat up, and then you go to me. No, you got to come help nurse these wounds. I came to your defense, to your aid, and you going to leave me at? Shanika, the way you look at, I believe you'll do somebody like that.
1: What?
0: It'll be like, you know
1: it
0: what?
1: It wouldn't be because of me, but if I'm out and we kicking it and you start so with somebody and you get beat up, I'm sorry. Yes, so.
0: I'm out. Yeah, that's bad. Especially if you did. Oh, so you went over to mess with them. They got that head tap. Okay. Young Jack in the Streets Morning Takeover. We're going to these phone lines right now. Who's on the line this morning? Hey, what's your thoughts on this date dilemma?
2: Shantice dead wrong. Now, even if the man did get knocked out, at least he came and stood up for her like she wanted him to do. So she should have been there to, you know, patch up them little.
0: But that's how it be, though. Sometimes y'all don't really be wanting to lock in for real either. Y'all be looking for a little way out.
2: I know y'all.
0: Thank you for your call. Young Jack in the Streets Morning Takeover. Talk about this date dilemma.
3: He need to stay away from her. She is a very dangerous woman. The fact that she finds it funny that he got beat up and she's looking for a man that's going to take care of her and defend her, she's already looking to be messy. His best man.
0: Well, you
3: is
0: know what, though?
3: Setback.
0: To her defense, we don't know what type of mess he be talking behind closed doors. You know what I'm trying to say?
4: Can you imagine?
3: But it sounds like she may have been planning the mess at work, too, kind of saying stuff about him coming up there. So she amped it up, too.
0: See what I'm saying?
3: And who knows what she was coming home telling him that made him get amped up enough to feel like he needed to defend
0: her. Girl, you sound like you know how to take care of your man.
4: Mm-hmm.
3: And I do, because my man taught me one thing about it, too. She said, you don't put your man in no situation where he can't come home.
0: That's what I'm talking about. Mm-hmm. That sexy voice in the mornings.
4: I know that.
0: Thank
4: right.
0: you. For your call. Yeah, Jack in the Streets Morning Takeover. Talk about this date dilemma.
5: Hey, good morning. So, I think Lucky is a fool if he takes her back. But if he knew what he was doing, he should take her back and make everything seem all good and then have a gang of women whoop her ass. And then, he should get a gang of women to whoop her ass and then be like, nah, baby, I don't think this is going to work. Just to get it back.
0: You terrible.
5: And y'all laughing because I know y'all agree.
0: What's your name?
1: Sorry, listeners.
0: What's your name?
5: My name is Tori.
0: We know who to go to when we want to set somebody up.
4: Hey, DM me.
5: That's right. I will DM you. I got you.
0: Thank you for your call.
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9: 71 degrees under mostly cloudy skies. Keep your eyes peeled for disabled vehicles. 75 northbound before you get to East Brainerd Road. Also, authorities still on the scene of a pair of accidents. Highway 58 near Gold Wing Way and Snow Hill Road at Groundhog Trail. Also, see congestion building East Brainerd Road and Bonnie Oaks approaching 75. Amicola Highway at DuPont Parkway. And 153 southbound there alongside Northgate Mall. In the Tennessee American Water Traffic Center, I'm Gary Poole.
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0: All right, let's get inside this Word on the Streets news and talk Diddy. It seems that he is remaining behind bars after missing Trump's pardon list. Now, there was many speculating that he was going to be out of jail and set free by Donald Trump.
1: Well, President Trump is poised to pardon a slate of people convicted of violating pollution and emission laws and is discussing other potential acts of clemency, including for Sean Diddy Combs, as according to CBS News sources. The president was scheduled to have a meeting on Friday afternoon about pardons and planned to decide based on recommendations from advisors, according to two sources. But neither Combs nor other high-profile cases were expected to be on the recommendations list from the pardons team, one source said.
0: All right, well, moving right along. We'll let you know if there's any other updates.
2: So it was just a rumor.
0: Apparently so. Beyonce apparently pulled one out of the vault and surprised, dropped an unreleased fan favorite, Morning Dew, a.k.a. Donk.
3: As we

0: I don't get it. I mean, some people like the song. I mean, some people might like it or whatever, but yeah. They're saying that it was originally from her 2013 self-titled album. Well, then they're saying that this is the kickoff for 60-day countdown to September the 4th, which is her birthday, marking her birthday and the massive 20th anniversary reissue of her groundbreaking sophomore album, B-Day. So, yeah, we'll be looking for more songs to be dropping up until that day. That is almost the word on the streets news, because I almost forgot to talk about Weezy. Mm-mm. Now, y'all was so mad about him not showing up for his May concert. Well, he is now explaining in detail what had happened.
1: Don't you checking in? Listen, Banger Main, I got a motherfucking apologize to you personally again, for real, for real. Sorry for missing that show the other night, but seizures have triggers. The trigger to my seizures are badass migraines. Had a badass migraine that night. It was recommended that I don't get in the air. I would like to clear something up. No, I'm not engaged. I had a beautiful thing going with an amazing person, but due to the validity of the temperature of today's crazy world and culture, I considered I don't want to be such a burden on such an amazing person.
0: Wow. Oh, wow. So it seems as though they called off the engagement. Mm. As you can remember, this girl is like 21 or 22, something like that. Akini's saying she's older than that, but from my recollection, she was in her 20s and he is 40. Man. So, it's nasty. That is the word on the streets news. I am Miss Shanika. You guys can follow me at Miss Shanika and follow us at Streets Morning Takeover. And it's all being brought to you by Amy With a Right at 1-800-TRUCK-RACK.

0: Good morning, and thank you for joining us on this beautiful money-making Monday. We got to get right into this, man. Coming off our date dilemma, situation took place. Basically, the young lady told her dude she was having an issue at work. So she kind of, you know, agitated the situation to get a dude to come to the job and handle that. Got to the job and fire, got his ass handed to him.
1: My girl, Shantice, she came home one day. She told me there's a guy at the job, you know, he's saying some inappropriate things to me, sending me text messages and everything and whatnot. Being the man that I am, you know, I said, you know, baby, I'm going to handle it. One day, you know, she wasn't there. I went up to the job and I tried to handle it. Hey, man, had hands, man. He drove me bad. And it's to the point right now where the video is going viral right now.
2: Oh, man, I'm sorry.
3: I thought, you know, it wasn't nothing. I couldn't wait. I'm finna call my man. He come up there, and I'm completely embarrassed. You should hear what they're calling me. You should hear the word around the office. Oh. And now they really just won't let it die. They calling him knocked out Nate, laid out Lucky.
4: You sent him up there to get the ass whooping, and now you're going to leave him alone because he got his ass whooped.
3: I sent him to do what he's supposed to be doing. Oh. He didn't give what he always been giving, so it got gave to him. I don't got nothing to do with that.
0: Yikes. Now, I just want to ask my ladies. I got a notice this morning, man. If your man fought for your honor and lost, would you actually lose respect for him or not? Because I could look around the room and to some of the people that are actually in here working with us, some of y'all look like y'all would walk away from you, man. And Miss Shanika, you look like you 50-50.
2: Wait, hold on. What?
0: Sama, you're looking 50-50.
2: I would walk away from my man.
0: I'm saying, if you listen, now here's the thing. If he is not doing a lot of talking at the house, if he ain't putting his hands on you, if he ain't causing no issues, mm-hmm. and he go get beat up, I think a woman would take him back. I think she'd respect him differently. You know what I'm saying? Be like, you know what? He ain't have to go through that. But if you a bitch, stepper, you popping like you the man, you at the house with your chest out, you talk crazy about what you would do, how you would do, you and, your, and you
2: my
0: go in there and get help.
2: That, so it don't matter.
5: You can't say that.
2: Yeah, I can.
5: Well, man, it can happen. It blink of an eye. You know, I got knocked out in front of my old lady one time.
0: That's bad.
5: It wasn't good.

0: good. I was trying to defend my son. He called me to my dad. There's some guys up here trying to fight me at Wendy's by Six Flags. I done jumped in the car, ran up here to help my son, you know, to get him out of the situation. He ain't tell me it was the basketball team. All not them the by 7-1. Yes, they by 7-1. Soon as I pull up the windows in my charger, my son see me pull up. He like, there go dad. He gave him super strength. He come out. He was handled by two of them. I jumped out. I said, hey, young man, that mother clocked me so hard. Man, you know how you be seeing. Like, I was trying to get up, but my mind was trying to say get up, but my body wasn't. So it was like I was going in reverse and going back down.
1: Yeah.
0: I was moving. Man, my old lady was there, and then we was at the hospital. I'm telling
1: you. You ended up at the hospital?
0: Yes, at the emergency room.
2: Knocked your lights out.
0: I said, doctor, he had to hit me with brass knuckles. He said, no, it wasn't brass knuckles. I said, it was brass knuckles.
1: 1-844-986-4562. Ladies, I want to hear from you this morning. Please call me right now. If your man fought for your honor and lost, do you lose respect for him or not, man? Call us up again. That's 1-844-986-4562. It's John Jack in the Streets Morning Takeoff.

Taylee from Pensacola, Florida. Every morning I wake up while them kids sleep and my wife sleep. I got some quiet time to myself. I have to plan my life out, plan my day out. And after that, Young Jock, Streets Morning Takeover, I'm tuned in.

0: do, y'all. Good morning. It's your girl, Rip TV. Every day, I'm listening to the best damn morning show. Gotta stay tapped into the number one morning show in this city. It's Young Jock in the Streets Morning Takeover. Let's go.
1: Young Jock in the Streets Morning Takeover. If your man fought for your honor and lost, do you lose respect for him or not?
2: No, you do not lose respect for him. Let me keep it 100. My man at home is a great man, but he straight up tells me he cannot fight. He tells me stories when he was younger, he got beat up. The thing is, he has resources, so he's able to make calls to people if I'm disrespected, or even if he's disrespected, and we let somebody else handle that. We
1: hey, don't say too much. Don't say too much.
3: I know that, right, but damn.
1: Little Rico. Little Rico charge. Thank you for your call. Young Jock in the Streets Morning Takeover. If your man fought for your honor and lost, do you lose respect for him or not?
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2: 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So, I'm gonna stand by my man.
3: I know that's right.
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9: We're looking at mostly cloudy skies here on a Monday morning, holding steady at 71 degrees. And we're looking at congestion out in the usual places, 153 southbound alongside Northgate Mall, Amicola Highway at DuPont Parkway, and both East Brainerd Road and Bonnie Oaks approaching 75. In the Tennessee American Water Traffic Center, I'm Gary Poole.
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2: I'm Storm Team 12's Chief Meteorologist Austin Onick for Power 94 with your right now forecast.
3: Showers and thunderstorms in the forecast today. Hot as well. Heat index near 96. Now, the showers should be moving on tonight, turning partly cloudy, low around 72. But we do have a chance of showers returning tomorrow afternoon. Otherwise, mostly sunny, hot again. Heat index back to 96.
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0: I'm calling for Ibrahim. Hey, listen. He's not available right now. I know somebody just called to play Are You Smarter, and y'all got scared. I know we gave you a preview, something we shouldn't have did. She at Miss Shanique said, this is what the questions are going to be like today. Shouted, hung up. That's what you're supposed to do. Get scared. Call me back if you want to play. But if y'all feel like y'all could take her spot, because she heard one of the questions, she got scared, then y'all call me. 1-844-986-4562. Because if you really want to get this money this morning, all you got to do is call me. And don't be this guy. I'm calling for Ibrahim. Don't be that guy. Just call up here and get your money. All right. Again, that number's 1-844-986-4562. Miss Shanique.
1: Yes.
0: You ready?
1: I don't have nothing to do with this.
0: Don't be cheating. You get on my nerve. Keep it locked. Young Jock in the Streets. Morning. Take over.

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1: Taking the game, the game's mine.
0: It's Are You Smarter Than Young Jock?
2: A king and his gang.
0: Only with Young Jock in the streets morning takeover.
3: That's right. Good morning. Thank you for waking up with us. Young Jock in the streets morning takeover. Who's on the line this morning?
4: Ashley.
3: Are you smarter than Young Jock?
4: I hope so.
3: I hope so too, man, because I want somebody to get this money because I've been whooping ass and taking names. I'm going to turn you over to Miss Shotnick. Let's get it going. Yeah, yeah. You want a spanking this morning?
4: Are you sure?
3: If you want it, I'm giving it.
5: Hey.
4: I might win. You never know.
5: Let's get to the rules, Ashley. So you have 10 seconds to answer each question. The first person to get all three questions correctly will be the winner. You guys cannot answer each other's questions, and you have to wait and hear me ask the full question and potential answers before you can answer the question. And finally, I am not repeating any questions or potential answers, okay?
4: Okay.
5: All right, so we're going to start with you, Ashley. And I want to know, what city is considered the birthplace of bounce music? Is it A, Atlanta, B, New Orleans, or C, Houston?
4: New Orleans.
5: You are correct.
3: I know you was that in your college days.
5: Young Jock. Yo. The commentary is not necessary. Okay. Thank you. All right. Want to know, what color is a polar bear's skin? Is it A, white, B, pink, or C, black?
3: I want to say pink. I would say white, but I just think it's going to be pink. I think it's pink.
5: Is that your final answer?
3: That's the only answer I have.
5: All right. Well, you are incorrect.
3: Whatever.
5: All right, Ashley.
4: Black.
5: Is that your final answer?
4: Yes, it is, because we the best.
5: And you are correct.
3: Ashley,
5: you could win with a sweep. If you get this question correct.
3: No, I heard ChatGPT in the background.
5: Hey, calm down.
4: Hey, now. Wait a minute.
5: Calm down,
4: a
5: little wild monkey. All right, Ashley.
4: I'm waiting. I'm trying to get this money.
5: Which rapper appeared in the movie Baby Boy? Is it A, Snoop Dogg, B, Exhibit, or C, Tyrese?
4: It's Snoop Dogg.
5: Congratulations. You won that trick.
4: I know I was smarter
5: than
4: Jack.
5: You whooped that trick. Hey.
3: She won the game today.
5: She whooped that trick.
4: See, you got on the line trying to tell me that you were sweeping across and stuff like that.
3: Baby girl.
4: Northside is in the building.
3: But Northside? Hey. Man, I'm so proud of you because you know I let you get that today.
4: You didn't even know what color a polar bear was. Come on now.
6: What color polar bear?
4: A polar bear has black skin.
3: So what's his ethnicity?
4: I don't know what their ethnicity is. It's like an animal.
3: So you're not smarter than me. Thank you. Let's get your information so we can get you paid today.
6: Cool it down.
5: What language does it speak?
0: Test your wits. 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
0: Only with Young Jock in the streets morning takeover. It's time for the throwback song of the day.
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0: morning, y'all. It's me and DC. And every day we listen to the best morning show. You gotta stay tapped in. The number one morning show is Young Jock and the Streets Morning Takeover. Stay tapped in.
1: That's right. Young Jock and the Streets Morning Takeover. Miss Shanika right here. And we gotta check in with our girl, Jeree with the T. Love Island, USA. Tell us about it.
2: This is Dree with the T, and you already know we got to get into Love Island. So Sunday, we're coming off the heels of Friday's elimination. Jen is gone, Amor is gone, and Gall is gone. Kenzie and Parmita are still bumping heads, and Parmita let Kenzie know how she really feels.
3: You act like you're cool with me, but you're not. I see how you want to move, so I can match your energy, too.
2: Come on. The couples have a challenge, though. It's couples karaoke, so each couple has a song that they had to perform. But remember, America voted on Friday for their favorite couple. So Ariana revealed that the least voted couple will be dumped from the villa. The three bottom couples were Corbin and Parmita, Kenzie and Dylan, and Kata and Zach. But because Kenzie and Dylan won karaoke, they were saved.
4: As the karaoke king and queen, you've just saved yourself from America's vote. Congratulations, you're safe. You can take a seat.
2: So it was between Parmita, Corbin, Kata, and Zach, and everyone in the villa had to vote on what couple they wanted to keep in the house. And unfortunately, Corbin and Parmita were dumped from the villa. They only got one vote. I'm a bit sad, I'm not gonna lie.

0: I started to like ChatGPT and Parmesan. But we got to see what happens tonight. I'm Dree Taylor, and that was Dree with the T.
1: Yeah, yeah, it's Young Jock in the Streets Morning to take over. It's time to get into sports in the streets with DJ Swin.
2: Good morning, guys. Let's get into it right now. FIFA World Cup 2026. England has eliminated Mexico after their 3-2 win.
3: Harry Kane scores. England leads 3-1. And the England captain scores his 85th international goal.
2: Now England will face off against Norway after they defeated Brazil 2-1.
4: Haaland, he wants another one. He's got another one. Extraordinary. Just phenomenal.
2: Today, the USA is facing off against Belgium, but there's controversy surrounding this match.
5: That ban, though, has now been suspended for a year, meaning Balogun can play against Belgium. It's widely reported the U-turn came about after Donald Trump personally contacted FIFA president and asked him to review Balogun's punishment. President Trump posting on Truth Social, thank you to FIFA for doing what was right and reversing a great injustice.
2: I'll have more of FIFA World Cup 2026 right now. Let's move over to tennis, where Serena Williams has withdrawn from the Wimbledon doubles after a knee injury and ending her highly anticipated reunion with her sister Venus Williams. On the good side of things, Naomi has reached her first quarterfinals of Wimbledon after upsetting the world's number one player. Black girls rock. That's sports from the streets. Go Dogs.
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8: We're looking at mostly cloudy skies here on a Monday morning, holding steady.

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0: Shanika.
1: All right, let's get inside this Word on the Streets news and talk Diddy. It seems that he is remaining behind bars after missing Trump's pardon list. Now, there was many speculating that he was going to be out of jail and set free by Donald Trump.
2: Well, President Trump is poised to pardon a slate of people convicted of violating pollution and emission laws and is discussing other potential

0: acts of clemency, including for Sean Diddy Combs, as according to CBS News sources. The president was scheduled to have a meeting on Friday afternoon about pardons and planned to decide based on recommendations from advisors, according to two sources. But neither Combs nor other high-profile cases were expected to be on the recommendations list from the pardons team.
1: Beyonce apparently pulled one out of the vault and surprised, dropped an unreleased fan favorite, Morning Dew, a.k.a. Dunk.

0: Yeah, I don't get it. They're saying that it was originally from her 2013 self-titled album. Well, then they're saying that this is the kickoff for 60-day countdown to September the 4th, which is her birthday, marking her birthday and the massive 20th anniversary reissue of her groundbreaking sophomore album, B-Day. So I almost forgot to talk about Weezy. Mm-mm. Now, y'all was so mad about him not showing up for his May concert. Well, he is now explaining in detail what had happened.
1: Don't you check in and listen, Banger Main. I got a motherfucking apologize to you personally again, for real, for real. Sorry for missing that show the other night, but seizures have triggers. The trigger to my seizures are badass migraines. I had a badass migraine that night. It was recommended that I don't get in the air. I would like to clear something up. No, I'm not engaged. I had a beautiful thing going with an amazing person, but due to the validity of the temperature of today's crazy world and culture, I considered I don't want to be such a burden on such an amazing person.
0: Wow. Oh, wow. So it seems as though they called off the engagement. Mm. As you can remember, this girl is like 21 or 22, something like that. Akini's saying she's older than that, but from my recollection, she was in her 20s and he is 40. Man. So, it's nasty. That is the word on the streets news. I am Miss Shanika. You guys can follow me at Miss Shanika and follow us at Streets Morning Takeover. And it's all being brought to you by Amy Witherwright at 1-800-TRUCK-RAT.
2: 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All right, coming up, the Love Doc Jock. 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Young Jock in the Streets Morning Takeover.

0: Hey, what's up? It's your girl Glorilla, aka Big Glow, and I'm with my folks Young Jock in the Streets Morning Takeoff. Let's go.
1: Oh my God, Jasmine, can I try on your glasses?

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4: Man, Jay, what's happening, man? Yeah, man, I'm trying to get this advice, man, my girl right here, man. You know me too, Jock, but I ain't even really trying to get in all that, man. But I got this girl. He trying to really, like, control me. You know what I'm saying? Like, why do you feel me? Females feel like they can control a man. You know what I'm saying? They don't really want a man to be a man. They want to control you like a little boy, bro. Why do you want to control
2: him? Listen, this is what it is. A woman begins to project, okay? Because she wants to protect her heart at all costs. No woman wants to be embarrassed. No woman wants to feel played. No woman wants to feel insecure. So they feel like they can find a candidate who's willing to allow them to control them. They'll be able to guide that man and guard their heart. And it's not supposed to go like that. Man's supposed to be able to lead, and he's supposed to protect your heart. You see what I'm saying? She shouldn't have to protect her heart from the man. He's supposed to protect her heart. You know, a lot of times you've heard people say, I'm going to take care of you as long as you take care of me, right?
4: Right.
2: That's how it's supposed to be. That's what you hear, right, when we say that. But it's really, I'm going to take care of me for you, and you take care of you for me. So I'm going to be the best version of myself for you. You be the best version of yourself for me. And that will take care of both of us. You feel what I'm saying?
4: She right here listening. Now she just in here looking, smiling. She know it right, though.
2: And that's the love.

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1: They wish they morning show was cool. It's Young Jock in the streets morning takeover every day. Tell a friend to tell a friend. Keep it locked.

0: up? It's Doug the Plug, a.k.a. Bricks.
1: And what's up? It's Blondie. And every day before we hit these streets to go look at homes, we listen to...
0: We gotta listen to Young Jock Street's Morning Takeover. It is a must.
2: Hey. 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
2: 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That thing till your throat gets sore. Bend it on down, put your face on the floor. That till your legs can't stand. High freak with the word in a hand.

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1: Good morning, and thank you for waking up with us. It's Young Jock and the Streets Morning Takeover. Hopefully, you had a wonderful weekend. Miss Tiffany has just found out some news that the DUI case that she was dealing with, yeah, they ain't going. They're not throwing it out. They said, nah, we're going to have to see you in court in August.
2: Court records show Tiffany Haddish is scheduled to go on trial on August 13th. The trial stems from a DUI arrest in Peachtree City back in January of 2022. Officers say they responded to a call around 2:30 in the morning regarding a driver asleep at the wheel. When police stopped her vehicle, they say she pulled over into someone's front yard. Officers arrested her on multiple charges, including DUI, improper stopping, and a parking violation.
1: Yeah, this stems back to that situation where she was sleep behind the wheel?
3: Yes, yes. And I'm going to tell you something. I was hanging with her during this time. It was in Peachtree City, Georgia. That's where she was staying. But she was filming the movie, Hunted Movie, and it wasn't about alcohol. It was about THC, I think, that she admitted to, kind of. And then they locked her up. And then she was tired, offset. It wasn't even about no DUI. So we're going to pray for Tiffany Haddish.
1: No, we're going to do more than pray. We're going to go on and pay for you to be her attorney because you just ran that town so good.
4: Keep it locked right here to Young Jock and the Streets Morning Takeover.

Cannon, you know we stay wildin' out. Every day we listen to the best damn morning show. You know what it is. Gotta stay tapped in to the number one morning show in the city. It's Young Jock in the Streets Morning Takeover.

0: You are now listening to The Day Dilemma.
1: Young Jock in the Streets morning. Take over. If you got a dilemma, they got a dilemma, which means we got a dilemma. It's The Day Dilemma. Who's on the line this morning?
2: What's going on, Jock? This is Lucky. What's up, everybody? How y'all doing?
1: We good, man.
3: What's up, brother?
2: I need y'all help real quick, man. My girl, Shantice, love her so much, man. We got a lot of things going. She came home one day. She told me, you know, hey, there's a guy at the job, you know, he's saying a little, you know, saying some inappropriate things to me, sending me text messages and everything and whatnot. Being the man that I am, you know, I said, you know, baby, I'm going to handle it. One day, you know, she wasn't there. I went up to the job, and I tried to handle it. You know, try to do what I do. Try. But, hey, man, had hands, man. No. He drew me bad. And it's to the point right now where the video is going viral right now.
4: Ooh. Man, I'm sorry, man. I'm sorry.
2: Shanique, I really need you to sympathize and empathize with me right now.
1: Wait a minute. Ooh. I'm trying to make sure.
4: It's audio and video of you getting your ass whooped at your lady's job.
2: Yes, it is. Listen, man, I thought I had hands. He just had better hands. I mean, it just is what it is. I mean, I live, man. I defended her honor. But for some odd reason.
1: Okay, so you once know. You did all that, what happened? She still worked, though. Did she lose her job? Did he lose his job? No.
2: They ain't lose their job, but she won't call me back.
1: She's embarrassed for what you did, and you was upstage by the dude that you think she allegedly rocking with.
3: Oh, she rocking with him now.
2: She ain't right, man. Nah, man. She can't be rocking with him. She can't be, bro.
3: He rocked you.
2: All right, man. Listen.
1: All right, so what you want us to do, bro? You want to get back on the phone? You trying to get back together? You trying to resecure your placement?
2: I need to get on the phone, man, so I can tell her, man, because she ain't been calling me. We ain't been talking lately.
1: Okay, let's do that, man. What's her name?
2: Shantice.
1: All right, let's get into it. What's your name one more time, bro?
2: Lucky.
1: Not so lucky.
3: Wow, you weren't lucky. All right,
1: Lucky, we're going to get Shantice on the phone. Put your phone on mute. We'll cue you in.
2: All right.

0: That's too embarrassing. Man. I wouldn't even never call y'all to tell somebody to whoop my tail.
1: Man. I wanted to see Hill yet in case she meet him. You know.
2: Hello?
0: Hey, good morning. May I speak to Shantice?
2: Is this she?
0: Is it Shantice or Shantisa?
2: Shantice.
0: Okay, I just want to make sure I get it right. I know, I'm sorry. You're on the phone with Young Jock, Miss Shanika, Shada with Young Jock and The Streets Morning Takeover, a nationally syndicated morning show, Shantice. Now, we have a segment on the show called Today Dilemma.
3: Mm-hmm.
0: Here's the deal. A gentleman called us up by the name of Lucky. Are you familiar?
2: Yes, I know Lucky.
0: You know Lucky? Okay.
3: How do you know him?
2: He called the radio station. Oh, my God. Okay, so we used to talk. I thought Lucky was pretty cool. I met him. Real good-looking guy. Got, like, a good little bit of stuff going on for himself. One of the things that attracts me about my other half is your strength, whether you can protect me. Like, I'm a small frame girl. Like, I want protection when we out. I want somebody that's manly. And so, you know, where I work, it's a few guys out there.
1: So, look. Lucky done went up to your job and got beat up. Quit beating around the bush. He went up there to your work husband. And your work
2: so he admitted it.
1: Whooped his ass.
0: He told us he went up there and got shebanged.
1: Yeah, he said he got beat the F up and you won't call him.
3: Ping, pow, pong.
1: Now, did you know your work husband could fight like that?
2: The way that he talked and the way that he popped it with, you know, his voice on the phone, he'd be hollering at the screen on the game, like, big dog, the way he walked. I thought, you know, it wasn't nothing. I couldn't wait. I'm finna call my man. You got to come on up here and see what's going on, because bro keeps pushing up on me. He keeps telling me he wants my phone number. I'm like, no, I got a man. So I call him. He come up there, and I'm completely embarrassed. You should hear what they're calling me. You should hear the word around the office. No. And now they really just won't let it die. They calling him knocked out Nate, laid out Lucky.
1: You sent him up there to get the ass whooping, and now you're going to leave him alone because he got his ass whooped.
2: I sent him to do what he's supposed to be doing. He didn't give what he always been giving, so it got gave to him. I don't got nothing to do with that. He wasn't so lucky that day, and I'm just trying to figure out what was all that.
3: So, girl, his man that went to try to protect your honor, and now you don't want to be with him because he tried his best and it wasn't good enough.
2: It ain't even just that. Like, I want a real man. I want somebody to know what they're doing. And obviously, right then at that moment wasn't your best moment. I get that.
3: You messy, ma'am.
2: I mean, I appreciate it. Don't get that twisted. Like, I really appreciate him doing that. But if it just don't match with me, it just don't match with me. Like, I don't need no just getting knocked out in front of everybody. Like, that look crazy.
0: But you called him up there.
2: You got there. You ain't do no push. You ain't think about how you was going.
0: So you sound like the same type of chick.
3: What's wrong
0: with you, girl? She the same type of chick. Call you. You get out there, get your ass popped.
3: Yeah,
0: and she don't want to come to the funeral because she don't want to see you like that.
2: That's not the case.
0: That's what it sounds like. You call that man to your aid. It didn't go in his favor.
2: And then he needed aid. And they got about his favor. You shouldn't do all of that and then get up there and then don't know what you're doing.
1: Every man can't beat everybody. Okay.
2: You know?
3: Shawty is one of them men.
1: You crazy.
2: He shouldn't have made me think he can fight. I would have never called him if he had been straight from the front.
0: Can we hear from him? Can we hear from him? Because you are ridiculous.
1: Lucky, was that your first fight?
4: Nah, that ain't my first fight, man.
1: It was your last.
4: That ain't my last, man. He just got the better of me. It's all good, man. Shoot, we keep it moving.
2: He got a good warm-up in. That's good. But
0: would
2: I'm
0: you be willing to go back and refight him for your love?
4: We can run it right now.
2: Okay.
1: Now, Lucky, you done seen people go back in for that second round.
0: Hold on. She laughing. Are you laughing?
1: She better see it.
2: No, because this is the same energy he gave me at the beginning. I'm right where he at. Tell him, come on. He did the same thing. So y'all take y'all gamble. This time, y'all take the gamble with
4: him. I'm not ducking nothing. I'm still here. I go back.
0: That's why you got knocked out. You wasn't ducking, look.
1: Yeah, man.
4: Come on, bro.
1: You can't just go in there with your four-leaf clover, buddy.
0: Hey, listen. What's it going to be? You taking your man back or not? The man really, I think it's messed up that you're doing like this. That's my personal opinion. Are you taking Lucky back or not?
2: I mean, we can try one more time. I did really like him. I think he was really cool. Man. Before all that happened. So, you know.
1: Wow, look. Boy, you better.
0: Congratulations.
1: You barely made it, boy.
0: You barely made it.
1: You better do some push-ups.
0: Y'all gonna, you know, pick up this $100, man, for staying together. Call us up, 1-844-986-4562. Let's talk about this date dilemma. Keep it locked. Young Jock and the Streets Morning Takeover.
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7: Showers and thunderstorms in the forecast today. Hot as well.

0: Mile heat index near 96. Now the showers should be moving on tonight, turning partly cloudy, low around 72. But we do have a chance of showers returning tomorrow afternoon. Otherwise, mostly sunny, hot again. Heat index back to 96.
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gave you boys a break, now y'all gotta deal with me. 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

0: What's going on? 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
1: That's right. Let's get right into it. This morning, this day dilemma is really interesting. Lucky's calling about this girl, Shantice. He said this girl said someone at her job had been saying some inappropriate things to her. And, you know, of course, you know, it's going to make him feel like, yo, I got to go up now. That's what he did. He went to a job to check the man and got beat up. Mm. Just, you know, that was going to be bad. But now it's a viral video of him getting rocked. And his girl ain't calling him back. She ain't feeling that she's embarrassed. You know, she ain't trying to be with all that. They haven't been talking. And when we got Shantice on the phone, she revealed that she called him up there to fight the man at the job. And she expected more. She thought that she would get a more admirable performance out of him. But she got the opposite. She said she want a real man who knows what he's doing. She said she want a man to work her the right way and be able to work any situation when it comes to them hands. But she said she want to try it again, and they decided to work it out. I just don't know how you go. No. You can't bring me somewhere. I get beat up, and then you go to me. No.

0: about. At least he came and stood up for her like she wanted him to do. So she should have been there to, you know, patch up them little.
1: But that's how it be, though. Sometimes y'all don't really be wanting to lock in for real either. Y'all be looking for a little way out.
0: I know y'all.
1: Thank you for your call. Young Jack in the Streets, Morning Takeover. Talk about this day dilemma.
2: He need to stay away from her. She is a very dangerous woman. The fact that she finds it funny that he got beat up and she's looking for a man that's going to take care of her and defend her, she's already looking to be messy.
1: Well, you know what, though? To her defense, we don't know what type of mess he be talking behind closed doors. You know what I'm trying to say?
3: But can you imagine?
2: But it sounds like she may have been planning the mess at work, too, kind of saying stuff about him coming up there. So she amped it up, too.
1: See what I'm saying?
2: And who knows what she was coming home telling him that made him get amped up enough to feel like he needed to defend
1: her. Girl, you sound like you know how to take care of your man.
3: Mm-hmm.
2: And I do, because my man taught me one thing about it, too. Things, so you don't put your man in no situation where he can't come home.
1: That's what I'm talking about. That sexy voice in the mornings.
3: I know that.
1: Thank
3: right.
1: you. For your call. Yeah, Jack in the Streets, Morning Takeover. Talk about this day dilemma.
4: Hey, good morning. So, I think Lucky is a fool if he takes her back. But if he knew what he was doing, he should take her back and make everything seem all good and then have a gang of women whoop her ass. And then, he should get a gang of women to whoop her ass and then be like, nah, baby, I don't think this is going to work. Just to get it back.
1: You terrible.
4: And y'all laughing because I know y'all agree.
1: What's your name?
5: Sorry, listeners.
1: What's your name?
4: My name is Tori.
1: We know who to go to when we want to
3: I
1: set
3: look
1: somebody up.
3: Hey, DM me.
4: That's right. I will DM you. I got you.
1: Thank you for your call.
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1: Hey, you know what it is? It's about that time that, you know, the producer for Young Jock and the Streets Morning Takeover stopped moving his fingers. It's time for the young lady that you know has no fear when it comes to speaking her mind. She will not bite her tongue. She says she's about to get out of here. To the man who's been doing comedy for so long, he's got a birth certificate, first stand-up. He about to get out of here, too. But a young man who used to do a little dance left to right until he is going down, he died today, too. So I think they finna go, y'all. Catch y'all tomorrow. Young Jock in the Streets Morning Takeover.
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1: Yeah. Ice.

Shorty, what's up, shebang? 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Yeah.

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1: Showers and thunderstorms in the forecast today. Hot as well. Heat index near 96. Now, the showers should be moving on tonight, turning partly cloudy, low around 72. But we do have a chance of showers returning tomorrow afternoon. Otherwise, mostly sunny, hot again. Heat index back to 96.
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0: to the Young Jock Streets want to take over. Ash and Nicole here hanging out with y'all. This is Money Making Monday. Hopefully, you had a good 4th of July weekend. So, shout out to everybody that was able to celebrate, have the day off, got your mind together, and everything else. Coming up during the show today, of course, I got more music on the way from Brett Fires, got some Beyonce and new Hot Block with Jacquees up next. So, more music. Stay right here and hang out with me in the midday on Power.
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Can't f her, she thinks she me when she driving the sport. 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
1: Showers and thunderstorms in the forecast today. Hot as well. Heat index near 96. Now, the showers should be moving on tonight, turning partly cloudy, low around 72. But we do have a chance of showers returning tomorrow afternoon. Otherwise, mostly sunny, hot again. Heat index back to 96.
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4: A text to a girl I used to see saying that I show

equipped with rear view mirrors, they dip as quick as they can. 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I'm so like a pimp. I'm glad it's night, so the light from the sun would not burn me on my bum when I shoot the moon. High jump the broom like a preemie out the womb. My partner yelling too soon, don't do it. Reconsider, read some litter. 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

0: Street Funny Takeover. Ashley McCullough here, hanging out the other Sweaty Making it a Monday. Now, don't forget, okay, check out the community calendar to find out all the events that's happening there in the city so you and the kids got something fun to go do. More music up next. Yeah, Miami, we'll spend it.
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3: Jay White, turn me up. 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

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Is this really your real phone number?

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Zodiac sign, it must be a Gemini moon, cause we about to go half. Mistakenly, nobody been in a bag, but how many bodies done been in her?

0: see, I asked Nicole here, hanging out there on this Money Making Up Monday. Hopefully, you got you some rest. I know you back at work. I know. You know, it's just something about a long weekend. I don't understand why we just can't have like a Monday off forever or at least a Friday. For me, I'm going with Monday every single time. But coming up during our lunch break, of course, if you got a song you want to hear, call me up. Or if you got a birthday shout out, 423-642-WJTT. On the way, it's T.I. with Mr. Him.
1: I know that's right. 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
1: Whoa, whoa, whoa, whoa, whoa, whoa.
0: Mr. Hem.
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1: Showers and thunderstorms in the forecast today. Hot as well. Heat index near 96. Now, the showers should be moving on tonight, turning partly cloudy, low around 72. But we do have a chance of showers returning tomorrow afternoon. Otherwise, mostly sunny, hot again. Heat index back to 96.
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1: 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The-

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1: Nicole here, hanging out to you on the midday on this money-making Monday. And, of course, some midday motivation for you. You know, you got to know when it's time to clock out. What I mean by that is you got to know when it's time for you to go take a break from everybody, everything. Drink you some water. Go get you some me time. And also just fill your cup up. A lot of times, we got to do this. We got to show up for this person, be there for that. Sometimes the question is, when are you showing up for yourself? Sit in that for a second. So make sure that you are doing the things to take care of you. And coming up next, I got new music on the way from Tim's along with 50 Cent up next right here on Power. I know that's
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0: if you can tell your partner has had an inappropriate relationship with someone based on their body language around that person that you may have expected them cheating with.
1: As a woman, we feel vibes on other women. And I feel it when my husband was around a certain lady and she ended up marrying him after we divorced. So I already knew.
2: I'm going to say yes and no. When it comes to women, y'all will never know we cheat. And we look for patterns. Like, y'all supposed to get home at 5, you get home at 7, you coming in the house, you irritated, you talking to us all crazy. That's going to raise that intuition.
0: You smart as hell. You hit on it. You said it's going to raise that what, though? What you say it's going to do? What?
2: That intuition. Wait,
3: good morning, good people.
4: What we going to do?
3: Man, y'all keep it locked. We're going to have a good morning.
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0: Chattanooga, what it do, baby? 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
1: Mississippi. 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
1: Showers and thunderstorms in the forecast today. Hot as well. Heat index near 96. Now, the showers should be moving on tonight, turning partly cloudy, low around 72. But we do have a chance of showers returning tomorrow afternoon. Otherwise, mostly sunny, hot again. Heat index back to 96.
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0: 2026. Now, NDIRE had kind of made some statements basically saying that the song Spend It, you could kind of see where the culture is at today. Now, if you know anything about NDIRE, you know her music back in the day was amazing. Still her current music as well. But I'm just going to be honest with you. I'm just not understanding it. I definitely understood what NDIRE was saying about the song. Yes, culturally, this is where a lot of people are at. And then on the other hand, it is a fun song. So I don't know what the beef is. But it didn't make it any better when a producer of Spend That decided to remix NDIRE's song into Young Miami's Spend That. It's just getting messy. You know what? Men always make situations way worse than what they need to be, though. But did you understand what NDIRE was trying to say about the state of the culture? Let me know what you think about what she had to say about Young Miami on Instagram at WJCTPower94. On the way, I got new Dave and Tim's Rain Dance less than 4 minutes away. So keep it right here on Power. I know that's
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0: Chris Brown tour for the R&B. So don't worry, we'll give you some details coming up real soon about that. On the way, Coi Leray, new Drake, French Montana, even got the Carters coming up next right here on Power.
1: I know that's right. New hip. Pressure Babe, Jig Session. Rodeo, ooh, rodeo, ooh. She like the way I do it. Power 94. If she down in the trench, turned up outside with a whole

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But here, truth bubbles up. 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
1: Showers and thunderstorms in the forecast today. Hot as well. Heat index near 96. Now, the showers should be moving on tonight, turning partly cloudy, low around 72. But we do have a chance of showers returning tomorrow afternoon. Otherwise, mostly sunny, hot again. Heat index back to 96.
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to the Young John Street Sort of Takeover. Ash and Nicole here wrapping it up for me on this Money Making Monday. Now, coming up this afternoon, it's going to be the traffic jam. They're going to take you home. And then we'll be back tomorrow to hang out. And as always, you know, I love you. Be safe out here in these streets. And I will talk to you later. I know that.

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1: It's BZ.
0: All right, y'all. Right, new week. Starting off a new week. How you feeling?
1: I feel absolutely fantabulous.
0: Okay.
1: Yeah. I know it's not a word, but...
0: It's a way to feel, though.
1: Yeah. And I feel fantabulous. It was a great weekend.
0: Mm-hmm.
1: Blew some stuff up. You know, okay. Had some good drinky drinks, had some good food, still got some good food.
0: How was the grilling, or were you just supervising?
1: I told you I was grill master. I had my white socks with my sandals, with my Jesus ones, mm-hmm. my Jesus ones sandals, with my sleeveless shirt, you know.
0: Watching from inside the house. That's
1: you
0: crazy.
1: Already know, with the black and mild in my ear. I ain't smoke it, but it was in my ear.
0: Just the look.
1: You know, you gotta give off that you knew what you were doing, you know?
0: That's crazy. Well, I had a good weekend. Weekend. Enjoyed it. Hopefully you guys did too. And it's time for us to turn up. We got some good stuff coming up. Birthdays and national days especially. So don't go nowhere. It's your girl, Zonda K.
1: It's BZ.
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0: 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Your People Station, Power 94, WJTT.
1: Yeah. That's how you feel? Yeah. Heartbreak Tay, right? Yeah. Exciting tour.

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Yeah. 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Let me talk to you.

0: JTT, your girl Zion of Kim.
1: It's Beezy.
0: And we got birthdays and national days today.
1: Yes.
0: Monday.
1: It is Monday the 6th. Hope everybody had a great holiday weekend. As far as our birthdays today, we got a lot, so stay with me. Mm-hmm. We got Kevin Hart.
0: Okay.
1: Yes. I know, right? That's that's awesome.
0: We're going to play that chocolate drop.
1: That's my song, too. Then we also got 50 Cent.
0: Okay, okay.
1: We got Mr. Rocky Balboa himself, Sylvester Stallone. We also got everybody's favorite twins, Tia and Tamara. Oh. Go Twitches, go Twitches.
0: Okay, okay.
1: And then we also got Zion Williamson.
0: Yes, okay.
1: And then we also got Manny Machado. What sport does he play?
0: I don't know.
1: Come on, give me a guess.
0: Soccer.
1: So close. So close. It? Baseball.
0: That was a little racist, but... Go ahead. Just as, I meant on my part.
1: Yeah, I was about to say. But as far as our national days, we got National Fried Chicken Day.
0: Ooh.
1: Yes. Ooh. Yeah. It's also National Pan Roll Day.
0: Fried chicken and ham roll? Okay.
1: Exactly. And then it's National Air Traffic Control Day.
0: Okay.
1: Shout out to all of my people that work at the airport.
0: Yes.
1: And does everything that ensures that we have good flights. Our flights get off close to on time, because let's be real, they don't never really leave on time. And then
0: just make sure we get off the ground and get back on the ground safely.
1: And making sure that our luggage got there. So for people that just flew this past weekend and was able to fly great, I hope that you thanked all the air traffic people.
0: Yep. Shout out to them. All right. We got to look for that chocolate drop. And while I do that, you guys, we will also be back.
1: Yes.
0: So stick with us. It's your girl, Zion of
1: Kim. Beezy.
0: I'm Pop 94, that be JTT.
2: Want to know if you can tell your partner has had an inappropriate relationship with someone based on their body language around that person that you may have expected to them cheating with?
3: As a woman, we feel vibes on other women. And I feel it when my husband was around a certain lady and she ended up marrying him after we divorced. So I already knew.
4: I'ma say yes and no. When it comes to women, y'all will never know we cheat. And we look for patterns. Like, y'all supposed to get home at 5, you get home at 7, you coming in the house, you irritated, you talking to us all crazy. That's gonna raise that intuition.
2: You smart as hell. You hit on it. You said it's gonna raise that what though? What you say it's gonna do what?
4: That intuition.
5: Wake

0: Yeah,
1: man, y'all keep it locked. We're gonna have a good morning.
2: Keep it locked right here.
3: Chattanooga, what it do, baby? It's your boy Young Jock, man. 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
11: Showers and thunderstorms in the forecast today. Hot as well. Heat index near 96. Now the showers should be moving on tonight, turning partly cloudy, low around 72. But we do have a chance of showers returning tomorrow afternoon. Otherwise, mostly sunny, hot again. Heat index back to 96.
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0: 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It's your girl, Zana K.
1: It's Beezy.
0: All right, coming up in the four, we've got...
1: Yes, we got everything that you want and everything that you need. That being...
0: Is that right?
1: Yeah, absolutely. Because that being Zana K, or Zai, with the entertainment news. And then after that, we're also going to have Nick with those stats. He's going to be letting you know what's going on in the sports world. And then we're also going to give you your first look at the Chattanooga Traffic Network as well.
0: All right, all right. So stick with us. It's your girl, Zana K.
1: It's me.
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1: Our latest look outside shows congestion 24 westbound Moxon Bend to Westside Drive and 24 eastbound Westside Drive to Market Street. Keeping up for delays in both locations there. Otherwise, I-59 looks good, as does 75 north and southbound. And Highway 153 north and southbound is also moving smoothly. In the Chattanooga Traffic Center, I'm Nick Hughes.
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3: I'm Storm Team 12's Chief Meteorologist Austin Onick for Power 94 with your right now forecast.
4: Showers and thunderstorms in the forecast today. Hot as well. Heat index near 96. Now, the showers should be moving on tonight, turning partly cloudy, low around 72. But we do have a chance of showers returning tomorrow afternoon. Otherwise, mostly sunny, hot again. Heat index back to 96.
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much explaining. Story stay the same, I never changed it. No noon, we don't feel that. A fake friend, where your real friends at? We don't like to do too much explaining.

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1: Our latest look outside shows congestion 24 westbound Moxon Bend to West Side Drive and 24 eastbound West Side Drive to Market Street. Keeping up for delays in both locations there. Otherwise, I-59 looks good, as does 75 north and southbound. And Highway 153 north and southbound is also moving smoothly. In the Chattanooga Traffic Center, I'm Nick Hughes.
0: This has been your Power 94 traffic update from the Tennessee American Water Traffic Center.
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1: 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I hope everybody's ready to take things this shy way. We're going to do it my way.
0: Yep. We got that coming up right now, though. Let's get an update on this traffic with the Chattanooga Traffic Network. 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
3: Our latest look outside shows congestion 24 westbound Moxon Bend to West Side Drive and 24 eastbound West Side Drive to Market Street. Keeping up for delays in both locations there. Otherwise, I-59 looks good, as does 75 north and southbound. And Highway 153 north and southbound is also moving smoothly. In the Chattanooga Traffic Center, I'm Nick Hughes.
2: This has been your Power 94 traffic update from the Tennessee American Water Traffic Center.
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1: Our latest look outside shows congestion 24 westbound Moxon Bend to West Side Drive and 24 eastbound West Side Drive to Market Street. Keeping up for delays in both locations there. Otherwise, I-59 looks good, as does 75 north and southbound. And Highway 153 north and southbound is also moving smoothly. In the Chattanooga Traffic Center, I'm Nick Hughes.
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3: Mm-hmm.
4: I'm just saying everything that kind of rhymes a little bit.

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1: Dr. Seuss?
0: Trying to be the next Dr. Seuss. Dr. Seuss. Nah, I'm just playing.
1: Wow.
0: I'm just playing. But look, as you know, it is Monday, which means that it is time to chant. And this is something that I actually kind of had a thought on.
1: What's that?
0: Because, you know, NBA free agency kicked off and a lot of crazy moves have been happening. Mm-hmm. People telling people they don't want to come back to them. Other people are getting signed and getting sought out by other teams. So I had this thought. As us normal working people, if your job uprooted or if your job told you, hey, we're going to send you to blank, blank, blank for the job now.
1: Mm-hmm.
0: What are one, or if you have a second one, what are some destinations that you are like, yeah, nah, I'm not going there to work?
1: Maybe Arizona.
0: Ah, is it the heat?
1: Seattle. It's the heat. And it don't sound like there's anything out there.
0: In Arizona? I hope the people of Arizona can hear you so they can fire back.
1: And Seattle. Oh, no, Oregon, because it rains a lot.
0: Yeah.
1: Up there.
0: Okay.
1: Yeah.
0: I can see that. Seattle definitely was on my list because I just couldn't be in a place where it just rained a whole lot. Even though I know we get a lot of rain here, but I just couldn't be somewhere where it rained a whole lot. And then somewhere that's just like, I guess it's super unknown to where, like, you just don't hear too many people talk about going there or
1: like
0: visiting
1: Wyoming.
0: There. Yeah, something like that. Or, like, I mean, no flight to, like, Wisconsin or anything, but something like that's, like, right there in the middle of the states where it's, like, you don't hear too many people talking about it. Nah. And it really, just know where that's just, that gets, like, really real winters because, you know, us being here, we don't really experience winters like that, so.
1: That's true. Okay, that's really interesting. You guys call us up. Let us know.
0: Absolutely. So, you know. But look, hey, make sure that you're keeping it locked in here. We got more coming for you on the way. We got a whole lot more music here inside your number one people station. Power 94.
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10: Showers and thunderstorms in the forecast today. Hot as well. Heat index near 96. Now, the showers should be moving on tonight, turning partly cloudy, low around 72. But we do have a chance of showers returning tomorrow afternoon. Otherwise, mostly sunny, hot again. Heat index back to 96.
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0: with the people station right here, man. Power 94 is get no better than this. You already know.
1: I heard what you said through the grapevine. 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Time crossing these state lines. 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

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Funny thing about your problems, they ain't mine. 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Working hard through the late nights.

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1: Our latest look outside shows congestion 24 westbound Moxon Bend to Westside Drive and 24 eastbound Westside Drive to Market Street. Keeping up for delays in both locations there. Otherwise, I-59 looks good, as does 75 north and southbound. And Highway 153 north and southbound is also moving smoothly. In the Chattanooga Traffic Center, I'm Nick Hughes.
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1: Our latest look outside shows congestion 24 westbound Moxon Bend to West Side Drive and 24 eastbound West Side Drive to Market Street. Keeping up for delays in both locations there. Otherwise, I-59 looks good, as does 75 north and southbound. And Highway 153 north and southbound is also moving smoothly. In the Chattanooga Traffic Center, I'm Nick Hughes.
0: This has been your Power 94 traffic update from the Tennessee American Water Traffic Center.
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0: So don't go nowhere. 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
0: On the couch with my favorite Santa. 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
0: Man, oh man, I went to this restaurant this past weekend, and guess where I found it at?
1: Where'd you find it at?
0: On the Business and Dining Guide.
1: Okay.
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3: Our latest look outside shows congestion 24 westbound Moxon Bend to West Side Drive and 24 eastbound West Side Drive to Market Street. Keeping up for delays in both locations there. Otherwise, I-59 looks good, as does 75 north and southbound. And Highway 153 north and southbound is also moving smoothly. In the Chattanooga Traffic Center, I'm Nick Hughes.
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1: Showers and thunderstorms in the forecast today. Hot as well. Heat index near 96. Now, the showers should be moving on tonight, turning partly cloudy, low around 72. But we do have a chance of showers returning tomorrow afternoon. Otherwise, mostly sunny, hot again. Heat index back to 96.
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1: It's Beezy.
0: All right, it's time for that no cap recap. Cap it off, Beezy.
1: Okay, time to cap it off. I'm glad you said it like that, too. Look at you using the lingo. Remember, stay with me. We had a lot of birthdays for today. We had Kevin Hart. We also had 50 Cent. We had the Rocky Balboa, Sylvester Stallone, everybody's favorite twins, Tia and Tamara. We also had Zion Williamson, and we also had Manny Machado.
0: Okay.
1: Along with the national days, National Fried Chicken Day, National Hand Roll Day, and it's also National Air Traffic Control Day.
0: All right, we got more music coming up. It's your girl, Zion MK.
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Let's get the party started. 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That's when I knew that your heart was scarring. 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
1: It's Beezy.
0: All right, it's a wrap for us, y'all.
1: Yes, it, time was had, and I had time.
0: And guess what?
1: Yes,
0: we got Mika and your speaker coming up.
1: Ooh, I know the people are ready for that, so I hope that you guys are keeping it locked in, because even after her, we got Nuperia.
0: Okay, so all good stuff for Power Nights. 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
1: Yep, you already know what to do. It's Beezy.
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You already know it's your girl. It's Meeky and your speaker. Stepping into your 7 o'clock hour. You know we finna get litty in the city. I got the hottest hip-hop and R&B on the way. So make sure you are turning your girl up. 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
1: You yeah. 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
2: Yeah.
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2: 21.
1: Audi VVS is my rhymes worth me.
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0: You 21. Call party with Cardi. Cardi a body in a Rari. 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

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Cartier body in a Rari. Diamonds all over my body, shining all over my body.

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Somebody tell them people Mr. Hemis here. Whoa, whoa, whoa, whoa, whoa, whoa. 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

0: 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Never chase bread, chase the vision. 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Ballin' hard on another hemisphere. Somebody tell them people Mr. Hem is here.
1: Whoa, whoa, whoa, whoa, whoa, whoa.
0: Mr. Hem is here.
1: Whoa, whoa, whoa, whoa, whoa, whoa.
0: Mr.
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0: away from your 8 o'clock hour, and you know what's going down next, y'all. We're gonna get into some new heat for them streets, so keep it locked in with your girl. 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
1: If you can tell your partner has had an inappropriate relationship with someone based on their body language around that person that you may have expected them cheating with.
2: As a woman, we feel vibes on other women. And I feel it when my husband was around a certain lady and she ended up marrying him after we divorced. So I already knew.
3: I'm going to say yes and no. When it comes to women, y'all will never know we cheat. 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Like, y'all supposed to get home at 5, you get home at 7, you coming in the house, you irritated, you talking to us all crazy. That's going to raise that intuition.
1: You smart as hell. You hit on it. You said it's going to raise that what, though? 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